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1: Yeah, ladies, I know you're tired of the same old thing. 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

0: 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Hughley, Confunction, The Barquets, Karen White, Original Lakeside, Ohio Players, the SOS Band, and that ain't it, baby. 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

0: The July sun is hot, but these giveaways are even hotter. Yours TJ, Divine Martino's on this week 10 to 3, and she's got her goodie bag ready to hook you up with passes to see Kehlani live on the Kehlani World Tour coming to the Freedom Mortgage Pavilion on August 26th with special guests Duran Bernard, Isaiah Huron, Theresis, and Wassell. 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
10: 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Hughley, Eric Benet, Jaheim, Keith Sweat, Q Parker, Dave Hollister, Tone Stiff, DJ Kid Capri, and that's just the hip-hop and R&B side of it. 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

0: What's up, y'all? 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I'm back. You are tuned in. This is Brutally Honest.
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0: That's a half century of hits. Like this.
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1: 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Yours TJ, Divine Martino's on this week 10 to 3, and she's got her goodie bag ready to hook you up with passes to see Kehlani live on the Kehlani World Tour coming to the Freedom Mortgage Pavilion on August 26th with special guests Duran Bernard, Isaiah Heron, Theresis, and Wassel. She's also got your passes to go see comedian Corey Holcomb at the Lansdowne Theater on September 19th. 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The Kehlani, Corey Holcomb, and D.L. 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Subject to official rules.
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4: 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Yes, birds. The very ones we see and hear every day. 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That's because birds are more than birds. They're symbols. Sentinels that reveal the health of our planet and our people. And by helping them thrive, all of us thrive as well. Audubon is a place where birds matter, where habitats are protected, where communities are engaged, and where change takes flight. Because at Audubon, hope begins with birds. Progress begins with birds. It all begins with birds. Audubon. Want to protect our planet, the air, water, and land we share? Progress begins with birds. Yes, birds. The very ones we see and hear every day. That's because birds are more than birds. They're sentinels that reveal the health of our planet, and by helping them thrive, we thrive as well. Audubon is a place where hope takes flight. Because at Audubon, it all begins.

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1: Yeah, man. What's up? This is Usher. Turn up.
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13: Tommy Davidson, Mark Curry.
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4: 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If we are unsure about our elevation, more likely than not, it's because we are building upon an unstable foundation. 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It is not possible to elevate to your highest potential until you have first excavated an unreliable foundation.
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4: Today, let's take a minute to remind ourselves that God clearly sees what we are facing. God knows the obstacles and the challenges we will have to overcome. God totally understands how we can become fearful, feel overwhelmed, and have trepidation, anxiety. But God also sees when we have become complacent and are no longer doing our best to help each other, but instead are only concerned about our own well-being. So today is a good opportunity for us to reassess our commitment to the will of God. Do we just complain and criticize when assistance and support is what is really needed?

0: bro. Don't gotta swing that. I'm treating you like a friend. Don't gotta swing that. I'm scratching like a melon. Don't gotta swing that.
1: Yeah.
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2: Kyle's message of the day.
4: Kyle's message of the day today is pick your battles. Pick your battles, man. You know what I mean? There's some things that are small on a priority list. There's some things that are high on a priority list. There's some things you have to deal with a little bit now or a lot later. You got to understand that you can't have the same fight with every single thing. You have to pick your battles. Ladies, stop giving your man a problem about the toilet seat being up if he's paying all the bills in your house.
5: You put that toilet seat
4: down. If he's paying all the bills, I think you can put the toilet seat down on your own. This is the perfect example of what I'm speaking on, all right? Now, at the same time, if the bills aren't getting paid, then maybe you might want to say something. You understand what I'm saying? A lot of times people get caught up on the small things and don't realize there's nothing in the bigger scheme of life or the bigger scheme of the plan or just the bigger things that are coming down the line. So make sure that when you do speak on certain things and maybe you have to address certain things, it's worth saying something about. Man, Kyle's message of the day today is pick your battles.
5: I like that. And mine is, I hate when my side hustle, aka my job, gets in the way of my main hustle, aka drinking mimosas at 6 a.m.
4: That could be a problem. That could be a problem.
5: You get what I'm saying? Like, who does the morning hustle think it is?
4: Right. All right, stick around when we come back, man. Should adult children be taking care of their aging parents, or y'all just tossing them into the nursing home?
5: What, oh, wow. Doing?
4: That's terrible.
6: Toss them into the nursing home.
4: We'll talk about it when we
5: throw
4: come back.
5: Throw them away.
7: Feel the vibe
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21: You know how people say music can take you right back to a moment in your life? 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
8: 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Good morning, everybody. Only a couple things to watch out for on a warm Wednesday morning. Northbound 309, a little sluggish at Norristown Road. An accident being worked on in the off-ramp lane there. We still have southbound Jackson Road in Medford shut down ever since yesterday afternoon between Robin Hood Drive and Westford Drive around a big accident scene. It's time to say goodnight to that check engine light with the free AutoZone Fix Finder service. 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Today should be the peak of the heat wave. Sun through increasing clouds, high of 101. Tomorrow, mostly sunny and breezy, high of 96. Right now, it's sunny and 79. 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I'm Randy Chepik, and now let's get back to the hustle. 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
14: 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Just building up a little more volume now. Started to get some typical delays on the Schuylkill Expressway and Vine Expressway in 95. Watch for an accident on 202 in Valley Forge right near King Circle. Left lane block both north and southbound. It's time to say goodnight to that check engine light with the free AutoZone Fix Finder service. 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Today is the peak of the heat wave. Sun through increasing clouds. High of 101. Tomorrow mostly sunny and breezy. High of 96. Right now sunny at 79.

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1: 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L'Oreal, Kyle Santilli, and Alton Walker. 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
0: They're all in the lowdown. 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
1: All right, let's go down to 10 minutes. Don't move.
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13: I know you're gonna dig this.
14: Now, one time I will say that when, remember, they had that play with Teddy Pendergrass in it and they said he could walk. Remember that?
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14: 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And all you hear was, he rose up. I was so mad.
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14: 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This is, man. I was so mad. Because every time he do the play,
0: it's the D.L. 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
28: 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Mainly normal traffic backups this morning on the Schuylkill Expressway and Vine Expressway, 95 and the 42 freeway. New problem spot, though, east on the Pennsylvania Turnpike, just a little east of Route 100, Downingtown. Mile marker 314, an accident blocking the right lane. 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You're in good hands with Allstate. It's the hottest day of this heat wave. Sunny with a high of 100. Tomorrow, mostly sunny and breezy, high of 96. Right now, it's sunny and 79. 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I'm Randy Shepik, and now back to the Morning Hustle, starring L'Oreal and Kyle Santillan on 100.3 WRNB.

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0: DL Hughley, Keith Sweat, Kid Capri, karaoke with your host Ricky Smiley, and more, including a Southern Soul show starring King George, 803 Fresh, and Fat Daddy. 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
1: 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Mostly normal delays on the Schuylkill Expressway and Vine Expressway, 95 and the 42 freeway this morning. Couple of extra problems with accidents, though, to watch out for. 202 in Valley Forge, still tied up at King's Circle. Left lane block both north and southbound at an accident scene there. It's time to say goodnight to that check engine light with the free AutoZone Fix Finder service. 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The hottest day of this heat wave today. Sunny, high of 100. Tomorrow, mostly sunny and breezy. A little bit of smoke from some Midwest wildfires. A high of 90. Right now, sunny and 79. 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
1: 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All right, Morning Hustle in the building. L'Oreal, Kyle Santilli, and Alton Walker. And the lowdown's up next. What we got?
2: And we thought she was going to stay out of the whole ordeal, but she's jumped head first. I'll tell you who's getting in the drama. Plus, Young Miami backed out of what? And if you want to lose a couple pounds, I may have a solution for you. I don't think it's going to work out so well for your bathroom. But we'll talk all about it coming up in the lowdown.
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23: 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Southbound 95, a big jam, Cotton Avenue to Vine Expressway. 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Your weather forecast, sunny high near 93. Tomorrow, a high near 100 with a heat warning. 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
1: All right, it's the Morning Hustle, L'Oreal, Kyle Santilli, and Alton Walker, and we thought today we give you an opportunity to sound off. 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And we all know there's a whole lot of information out there that we don't believe, but we do want to know what you think about what really happened and how you feel about the investigation. So hit us up, 866-HUSTLE-8, 866-487-8538. We're talking to you when we come right back.
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7: Parents want answers, pension tea, a violent confrontation turned serious, plus a former officer is in trouble, and a youth football camp is under investigation. 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
10: 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The live performances, though, we got T.I., Rick Ross, 100.3's own D.L. Hughley, Eric Benet, Jaheim, Keith Sweat, Q Parker, Dave Hollister, Tone Stiff, DJ Kid Capri, and that's just the hip-hop and R&B side of it. 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
17: 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I think part of the reason that they came back from them leagues is his daddy's going, you can let these beat you like that, man. You can't have your daddy sitting next to you while you're taking an L like that. You can't do that.
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20: 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That's exactly how I feel. 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
24: fightin'! Tea for the Hustlers is brought to you by IKEA on the Boulevard.
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24: Parents of children with disabilities say they are fed up after some students in Philadelphia's extended school year program were left stranded by late buses and missed pickups. The school district says it's working to fix the transportation problems, but families say the delays have turned their daily lives upside down. Now to Montgomery County, police say what started as a confrontation ended with a man allegedly using his Jeep as a weapon. Jesus, take the wheel. A 24-year-old bicyclist is now fighting for his life after investigators say he was intentionally run over in Glenside. is up. 40-year-old Philip Prince has been charged with attempted murder, and the victim remains in critical condition with severe head injuries. Now for some good news. Ba-da-ba-ba, ching-ching-ching. After waiting years, more than 80,000 retired Pennsylvania teachers, police officers, firefighters, and other public workers are finally getting a raise in their pension checks thanks to a new cost of living increase signed into law. And across the bridge in South Jersey, a retired Haddonfield police officer is now behind bars. 67-year-old Louis Baseless is accused of sexually assaulting a child. Prosecutors say the alleged abuse came to light after people close to the victims alerted authorities. And finally, parents sent their kids to football camp expecting them to be supervised, but investigators say some of the teen counselors were allegedly drinking while watching children as young as first grade. The Downingtown Area School District says it's taken the allegations seriously and has launched an investigation. That's your local T. Here's Justin Timberlake.

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0: 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Overall, a pretty decent traffic morning. Lots of normal traffic backups on 95 in the Vine Expressway, in the Schuylkill Expressway, and the 42 freeway. A couple of extra problems with accidents, too. One in Horsham, now Horsham Road at Maple Avenue. One in Franconia, County Line Road at Township Line Road. One in Ben Salem at Street Road and Knights Road. 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Tax extra. It's the hottest day of this heat wave. Sunny and a high of 100. Tomorrow, mostly sunny and breezy. A high of 96. Right now, sunny and 82. 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I'm Randy Chepigan. 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
1: Are you in trouble with the IRS? Robert was. He owed the IRS $62,000. He called Civic Tax Relief. They represented him against the IRS, and they settled his entire bill for $100. 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Morning Hustle in the building. L'Oreal, Kyle Santillan, Alton Walker. And coming up next, the lowdown's on the way. What we got?
2: 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Plus, a cover boy. He done showed the hell out. 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
27: 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One, two, three. 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

now. 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
1: 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And it's fun.
0: Exactly. 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I'm going to let you know how that's going down in 10 minutes. 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
5: Tyler Perry is fighting back in court against a $77 million sexual assault lawsuit filed by actor Mario Rodriguez. Perry says he turned down a multi-million dollar offer to settle the case because he maintains he did nothing wrong. Now he's asking the judge to punish Rodriguez's legal team, claiming they are using unfair tactics during the lawsuit. Perry's lawyers also say questions about his sexual orientation have nothing to do with the case and shouldn't be part of it. That's right, Tyler Perry. Don't let these queens take you to the cleaners. And I like your outfit at Jay-Z's Yankee Stadium show. Next case, former RuPaul's Drag Race besties have officially become courtroom enemies, honey. Silky Nutmeg Ganache says Akiria C. Davenport sued her just days after they finished filming All Stars 11. The two were once close friends, but their relationship exploded after Akiria publicly accused Silky of stealing from her. So far, no details about the lawsuit have been released. Child, the girls are fighting. Now, from legal drama to setting the record straight, Harlem's finest Miss Teyana Taylor is making one thing crystal clear, honey. Her voice was never the problem after fans noticed technical issues during her performance with Jay-Z at Yankee Stadium. Teyana posted a new video singing Can't Knock the Hustle with no distractions, letting her vocals do all the talking. Some feel Teyana should have just watched the show from row 3. Child, Mary J. Blige could have taken one night off her Vegas residency like Jeezy did. And if not, just call Melissa Morgan, the original voice sampled on Can't Knock the Hustle. She still sounds amazing. And she's a Queens, New York native. Here's Toto, What About Us?

0: Ryan.
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Feeling sensational on a hump day Wednesday. I'm your CJ Divine Martino, and I got a great one lined up for you today, Booski. I got entertainment news, the midday mix at 12 noon, DJ cautions on the ones and twos, and I got this goodie bag of mine with passes for you to see Kalani performing live at the Freedom Mortgage Pavilion. I got passes for you to see Corey Holcomb at Lansdowne Theater. You can get flued out, honey, to see Usher and Breezy performing live in Vegas. We'll take care of your round trip flight, your hotel stay, and your passes to the show. I'll tell you all about that, and I'm gonna get you motivated after we get a little poison from BBD, of course. But for right now, it's Drew Hill, DeBrat, Jermaine Dupri, and my bed on 100.3 WRNG.

0: Need a boost? A little pick-me-up? Take the next stop off the struggle bus and get going with the Divine Motivator.
1: Yes, yes. Welcome to your hump day. Welcome to your 15th day of July. We are halfway through this thing. Your 15th day of National Minority Mental Health Awareness Month. I'm your She, J. Divine Martino, and today's theme and your Divine Motivator is Time to Act. Words of Ralph Marston. You ready, Boo-Thang?
2: Okay,
1: let's get motivated. So put forth a little effort. You'll generate the energy for a little more effort. And each time you add to the effort, you make even more effort possible. You establish a positive, productive momentum. Sure, effort involves some discomfort, maybe some inconvenience, yet avoiding effort closes off your options and eventually leads to a level of discomfort that's impossible to escape. While the present moment is still here, it makes sense to make good use of it. Point your thoughts towards a desirable result and put forth the effort in that same direction. Even if you don't feel like it, you can make a little effort. You got this, boo, because the more you do, the more you're going to feel like it. And before long, you're going to wonder why you hesitated in the first place. So now is the time to act, to establish momentum, to nudge life in a more positive and fulfilling direction. The sooner you take the opportunity, the better. Time to act. And I got something we can act on. You know what it is? This good music. Yes, Keisha Cole is on the way. I got the queen of hip-hop soul, Mary J. Blige. Plus, you can slide in my DMs with your request at Divine Martino at R&B Philly. Happy hump day. So glad to have you rocking with me. And you know we go together, and I ain't seen you since yesterday. So come on over here and get mama some sugar. Hold my hands. Turn your head to the side. Open your mouth. Give me a kiss. Give me a kiss. Mwah. Now turn around and toot it for me, baby. Let me squeeze your butt. Squeeze, squeeze. Did you feel it? Okay, squeeze mine back because it's going to be hot today. Yeah, I felt it. Yes, that's the squeeze that I needed, honey. We are going to make it through this day. Remember to stay cool. Go to a cooling shelter if you need one. I have those listed at rnbphilly.com. Take care of yourself. Chin up, chest out. We are going to make this the most amazing day ever, okay? And believe me, because I had myself a pretty rough morning. So if I'm saying this, I'm going to turn this entire thing around, and you can do it too, okay? You with me? Let's get to it. It's 100.3 R&B.
3: I know. 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
9: 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She was a promiscuous woman. 2 weeks later, she was pregnant with my daughter.
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11: This is The Daily Play with Joy Taylor. The All-Star activities got underway with a blast on Monday, literally. The Home Run Derby provided an unexpected burst of tension and excitement thanks to a Philly and a Cardinal. St. Louis outfielder Jordan Walker hit 6 consecutive blasts in the final to edge hometown favorite Kyle Schwarber of the Philadelphia Phillies. Walker won the trophy and $1 million, which is more than his 2026 salary of $799,400. Walker's parents watched as their son inspired kids all over the country with his unlikely win. He said, "I want to be a role model for the black kids. You know, I want more black kids in baseball." He hit a total of 31 home runs on his 50 swings over 3 rounds. He said, "I know a lot of them are playing basketball, football route, but I want them to know the baseball route is open to them too." Truly inspiring stuff from Jordan Walker. For more on this and other top stories of the day, tune into The Daily Play with Joy Taylor at UrbanOnePodcast.com or wherever you get your podcasts.
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0: Hello, Razzle Dazzle from LL Cool J. A throwback, baby. It's called Love You Better on 100.3 WRNV, Philly's RNV station. You're CJ Divine Martino, and I was just reminiscing about high school. I was not a good tester. I remember studying for hours and then freezing when it was test time. The struggle, baby. And Fox's new hilarious game show, Nation's Dumbest, it took me back to those school days. And you get to go back in time, too, because finally, it's premiering tonight, right after MasterChef. So intelligent TV junkies that love pop culture, tune in tonight because this one's for you. Hosted by comedian Jack Whitehall, Nation's Dumbest is all about not being the last one standing at the end. Now, the celebs, they go through these tasks and quizzes and tests, and each week, the smartest celebrity graduates. That's a good thing. Now, the rest, they keep going until one is left standing, and that one earns the title that nobody wants, Nation's Dumbest. And they nailed it with the all-star celebrity cast. Everybody has various backgrounds, like Alaria Baldwin, mom of seven, wife of Alec Baldwin, known for her wellness and her fame. Will she show a different side of herself when she joins the chaos? And let's talk about Steve-O. Yes, that's Steve-O. Jackass Daredevil. How does he stack up when it's brains over bravado? You got the legendary OG Ice-T, bombshell Carmen Electra, who's still fine, by the way, former presidential candidate Andrew Yang, JoJo Siwa, and more. So tonight, you're going to see a different side of your favorite celeb. Be sure to tap in right after MasterChef, hosted by Gordon Ramsay. So, don't miss it, okay? Nation's Dumbest, premiering tonight at 9, following an all-new episode of MasterChef at 8, only on Fox 29. I got music on the way for you from Kalani. I'll get you on that Beyonce that you requested, and I'll even throw in some Case and Foxy Brown. It's coming up. It's 100.3. Yo, Tri-State, the Dell Music Center, where the stars take center stage all summer long, proudly presents R&B superstar Keisha Cole. I changed my mind. 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
0: 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We're talking the ultimate floating festival here, featuring T.I., Keith Sweat, Rick Ross, D.L. Hughley, Confunction, The Barquets, Karen White, Original Lakeside, Ohio Players, the SOS Band, and that ain't it, baby. 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

Talk your stuff, ladies. That's music from Beyonce. I'm your CJ Divine Martino on this hump day Wednesday. And it's hot outside, baby. You already know. And you know what's even hotter? These Kalani tickets. In case you did not know, Kalani is coming to the Freedom Mortgage Pavilion on Wednesday, August the 26th with special guests Duran Bernard, Isaiah Huron, the artist, and Wasso. Can you imagine you and your guests in the building? I can see it. And I got a chance for you to win today. So stay super close to your radio, okay? Can come up at any time. Music on the way from Mariah Carey and Jodeci.

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Your CJ is going to be aboard the ship. And Tri-State, you're going to pack that thing out. T.I., Rick Ross, Keith Sweat, Karen White, Jonathan McReynolds. 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

0: 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And wrapping up music from Chris Brown, it's called Obvious. And it's obvious why I am so excited, because that show that I've been telling you about, it's finally here and it premieres tonight, baby. It's called Nation's Dumbest. It premieres on Fox right after MasterChef. And it's not your average competition show. I'm really surprised nobody ever thought of this before. But listen, they take celebrities, people that you absolutely recognize, and they put them back in like a school setting. So it's pop quizzes and group projects and recess, the whole thing. But here's the twist. Nobody wants to win. I bet you if I was a contestant, I wouldn't make it past the first episode. And that's a good thing, because every episode, the smartest celebrity gets sent home until there's one person left holding the title of Nation's Dumbest. And the cast is wild. You got Ice-T, JoJo Siwa, Steve O, Andrew Yang, Dr. Drew, L. King, Carmen Electra, and more. And check this out. One of the contestants was so sure that they would graduate on the first day that they only packed one outfit. Can you guess who it is? Do you think they graduated? Find out tonight. It's funny. It's chaotic. It's worth the watch. Wednesday nights this summer on Fox are sizzling, honey. So a quick recap, okay? We got the 16th season of MasterChef hosted by Gordon Ramsay. And then don't miss Nation's Dumbest, premiering tonight at 9, following an all-new episode of MasterChef at 8, only on Fox 29. Yes, I got entertainment news on the way for you, boo. I'm going to tell you what rapper's ex tried to take herself out of here. Very sad news. And the mansion, Diddy, the freak-off mansion. You know what I'm talking about. Yeah, I got details on that. It sold. I'll tell you for how much in the first half of I Heard It Through the Vine, gossip and entertainment news after music from Victoria Monet. It's on the way. It's 100.3 R&B. Philly, Jersey, Delaware, grab your cabin mate and get ready for One Voyage 2026, hosted by Ricky Smalley. I'm calling out the entire tri-state to come with me to pack out this brand new ship, the Virgin Voyages Resilient Lady. It's so upscale, so sexy, darling. The live performances, though, we got T.I., Rick Ross, 100.3's own D.L. Hughley, Eric Benet, Jaheim, Keith Sweat, Q Parker, Dave Hollister, Tone Stiff, DJ Kid Capri, and that's just the hip-hop and R&B side of it. We got Southern Soul, gospel and funk. 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Hughley, Confunction, The Barcaze, Karen White, Original Lakeside, Ohio Players, the SOS Band, and that ain't it, baby. 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
2: All right, baby, let's get into it and let's talk about Eminem's ex-wife, Kim Scott. She was hospitalized after an attempt to take her own life. Not a good look. She was obviously in a dark place over the weekend and attempted to take herself out of here. The 911 call revealed that she suffered lacerations. And the timing of the 51-year-old's health crisis arrives exactly 2 months after her May arrest, where she allegedly struck a parked vehicle, blew a 0.204 blood alcohol content, nearly three times Michigan's legal limit, and this was her third offense, okay, which automatically elevates the charge to a felony. That can carry up to 1 to 5 years in prison and probation, community service, and fines up to $5,000. But before May, there was the incident that happened in February, where she allegedly hit a parked Dodge Ram pickup truck in her Range Rover, pushing it roughly 50 feet before crashing into her own garage door with her son and three of his friends in the vehicle. It's a real problem going on here, and we hope that she gets the help that she needs. All right? So let's talk about your boy Diddy, because he got his real estate going from behind bars, honey. He done sold the Freak Off Mansion. Yeah. The one on Star Island. It sold for $55 million. Did you know he purchased it from Gloria Estefan back in 2021 for $35 million? Now, he still owns another Star Island property that he purchased back in 2003 for $14 million. So he's still going to be in one of the country's most expensive neighborhoods. And not to count out his other properties across the country, okay? His projected release date from federal prison is February 23rd, 2028, giving him roughly 2 years left behind bars. And speaking of Diddy, Young Miami, she has exited the Motion Party tour. Did you know about that? Boss Man D-Lo was actually postponing the run after her departure. And Miss Carisha said that she's stepping away to hit her album deadlines, and she has new music coming soon. That's entertainment news for you, Booski. It's 100.3 R&B.
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3: The July sun is hot, but these giveaways are even hotter. Your CJ, Divine Martino, is on this week 10 to 3, and she's got her goodie bag ready to hook you up with passes to see Kehlani live on the Kehlani World Tour coming to the Freedom Mortgage Pavilion on August 26th with special guests Duran Bernard, Isaiah Huron, Theratis, and Wassell. She's also got your passes to go see comedian Corey Holcomb at the Lansdowne Theater on September 19th. 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

LA. Jeremiah got us chilling on this hump day Wednesday in this heat wave, child. I'm your she, J. Divine Martino, and baby, would you look at the time? 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And it's Buju's birthday. 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

Hey, what up, Philadelphia? This is Lloyd. You know, long hair, don't care. Curly-headed black boy, fine too, a 5'2". And whenever I'm in Philly, I'm always tapped in with my sister, the coolest voice on the radio, Divine Martino. Ooh, on 100.3.

0: better tell him something, baby. Tell him that Caution just bodied this mix. We was in here doing the butterfly and everything. The Bushu mix, though. Carly, was you getting it? Yeah. Booyaka.
1: Listen, I think DJ Caesar was going to jump through the speakers at that point. He was turned up.
0: I loved it. Okay, let me get back on track. That right there is your Wednesday edition of the Midday Mix. That was my band that went down. DJ Caesar, actually DJ Caution, on the ones and twos. It sounds so good, don't you agree? On this 15th day of July, on this 15th day of National Minority Mental Health Awareness Month. Make sure you're taking care of your mental, honey. And we still representing for them cancers, though. Cancers, I see you, player. Listen, if you're celebrating a birthday today, you gotta know that you're celebrating with a reggae star. Bujou Bonton, rapper Jim Jones, Tristan, Mack Wilds from The Wire. I love me some Mack Wilds. He need to drop another album. Happy birthday to Millie Jackson, actress Shari Headley from Coming to America, Stokely from Mint Condition with his singing self, actor Brian Austin Green from Beverly Hills 90210, actress Brigitte Nielsen. You remember Flava Flav used to date her? Oh, Carla, you too young for that. Never mind. Actor Scott Foley from Scandal. You should have saw the way she looked at me. Eddie Griffin from Undercover Brother. Forrest Whitaker, the Oscar award-winning actor and director. Happy birthday to Bala. Damian Lillard. Jesse Ventura, the wrestler and politician. And celebrating his heavenly birthday, actor Christoph St. John, born on this day in 1966. May he rest in power. And then here comes the moment everybody is waiting for, Carly. You know what I got in this goodie bag of mine? Tell them what I got, Carls. Go ahead.
1: I see in the goodie bag some Kehlani tickets.
0: Yeah! Everybody want these tickets because you already blowing me up on those RMV lines. 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Kehlani is pulling up to the Freedom Mortgage Pavilion, and I want you there. 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Good luck. 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

0: 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But let me switch gears right quick, okay? Because we about to hook somebody up. 100.3, what at? Who this is?
1: Oh, did I win? What up? I want to see Kalani.
0: Calm down. What's your name?
1: My name is Trayvon, and I'm just getting off work, and I just was listening to you on the radio. I said, I need to see Kalani. That's my baby.
0: Yes, Trayvon. Well, guess what, Booski?
1: What's up, Boosie? Don't put that to Kalani, Boosie.
0: Trayvon, you're my caller number 10. You're going to see Kalani, to see Kalani. You're going to see Kalani. Congratulations, Trayvon.
1: Thank you so much. Oh, my God. I love this real bad for me. Thank you.
0: I love this for you, too, and I absolutely love your energy. Who you going to take with you, child?
1: Oh, I'm bringing my baby. She right here with me. Her name is Tashanti, a real baddie, baddie Barbie doll. Real baddie, baddie Barbie doll.
0: Let's go, boo. Make sure y'all take lots of pictures and tag me in it, okay?
1: Okay. You already know what's going on, baby. You know what it is. What up?
0: Yeah, squeeze, squeeze. Now, Trayvon, tell everybody what station is hooking you up with them tickets that you wanted to see Kalani, boo.
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1: 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The live performances, though, we got T.I., Rick Ross, 100.3's own D.L. Hughley, Eric Benet, Jaheim, Keith Sweat, Q Parker, Dave Hollister, Tone Stiff, DJ Kid Capri, and that's just the hip-hop and R&B side of it. 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

Donnell Jones, your CJ Divine Martino. I like this song right here. This is the latest from Kalani and Usher. It's called Shoulda Never. You know, I just gave away tickets to see Kalani at the Freedom Mortgage Pavilion, and I got your chance to see Usher and Chris Brown in the R&B tour in Vegas. 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Good luck, honey. Here's Shoulda Never on 100.3 WRNB. Be.

who graced the stage on the third night of Jay-Z's Yankee Stadium show, looking amazing, honey. And people was like, what, is Rihanna pregnant again? I don't think so. That's just natural woman body after birthing three babies, honey. Okay? She look good. I'm your she, Jay Divine Martino, and I got the hookup. I got the gift of laughter. Do you want to see comedian Corey Holcomb performing live at Lansdowne Theater on September the 19th? Well, be calling number 10 right now on them R&B lines at 610-538-1130. Calling number 10. I got you, Booski. Holla at you, she, Jay. Here's music from the King of Pop on 100.3 WRNB. RNB.

0: Mm-hmm. Shout out to all my Macs. 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I'm your CJ Divine Martino, and I'm about to grab me a winner. 100.3, where that? Who this is?
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0: Come on, Pottstown in the building. 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Hey, you're going to go get your laugh on, honey. 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You and your guests will be in the building giggling, okay?
1: Oh, my God.
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0: Mm-hmm. And stick around because I got entertainment news on the way. The White House, they're speaking out about that whole Bootsy pardon scandal, or I should say scam. I'll tell you who got new music dropping, and one of the artists is dropping it from jail. Child, that's coming up, and I heard it through the vine. Gossip and entertainment news, it's on the way. 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
0: You didn't get the memo? I heard it through Divine Gossip and Entertainment News. 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
2: Well, let's get into it, players. So the White House is speaking out on that Bootsy pardon scam. Now, as previously reported, Bootsy paid over $600,000 to two political operative lobbyists, Jacob Wall and Jack Berman of J.M. Berkman & Associates, who said that they can get him the hookup. They can get him a pardon from Trump. Now, according to Bootsy, these guys was acting like they had Trump on speed dial, okay? Now, fast forward to New Year's Day, Megan Blanco ends up reaching out to say that the president had already signed the paperwork, but that was cap, and now Bootsy wants half his money back, $300,000 per a refund clause in their contract, only for the duo to claim, we ain't got it, and they're refusing to pay. That is so messed up, yo. Now the White House is stepping in, and they made it clear in an exclusive statement. They said that they do not support Wall and Berkman, and that any desperate attempt to use them for clemency is a fast track to getting denied. Oh, Bootsy. So they dissed you twice. That's some bad business. I hope he gets some of his money back. Well, sue the lawyers or whoever they was. Anyway, new music is about to drop. Schoolboy Q. He's going to drop his new album. It's called Thank Q. Q-U-E. It's 12 tracks and it's going to drop soon on TDE. Let me see. Tory Lanez, he confirms that he has a double album on the way. It's called Made You Think I Was Gone, But... and it's coming soon. Maseko is getting ready to release some fire. It's called Fix Your Face and it drops this Friday. Yeah, the Michael biopic, it officially became the number one or the first to cross the $1 billion mark at the global box office. And that is a big freaking deal. Are they going to do the part two or nah? I'll keep you posted on that. That's entertainment news for you, Booski. It's 100.3 R&B.
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That's homegrown, baby. That's Jill Scott. The way. And it's the way that the Dell Music Center's essence of entertainment be sliding through and taking over your whole summer, honey. Yes, don't miss Keisha Cole and special guest Mario. They're going to hit the stage at the Dell on Thursday, August the 27th, and your CJ will be hosting. We about to have us a time, baby. And you know you can also win your way into the show. So stay super close to your radio because you never know what I got in this goodie bag of mine. 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I got your mommy moment on the way. So this daylight saving times thing, what we gonna do? I'll tell you after music from Little Kim and C's. Here's the Ghost Town DJs.

0: What up, mama? Girl, take a breath. Chill for a sec. This moment's for you, sis. It's the mommy moment with your CJ Divine Martino on 100.3 WRNB.
1: That's right. You better come on into my she shed, girl. Let me scoot you on over so you can have a seat on this hot Wednesday. It's hotter than a mug. But don't trip. I done poured you a little taste, a little drinky drink. I got the ceiling fan going. Kick your feet up. Let's chop it up, honey. All right, let's talk about daylight savings time. How do you feel about it possibly being permanent? Now, we've been talking about this thing for years, but could we finally stop springing forward and falling back? Child, that thing is exhausting. Okay, so here's what I know. The U.S. House has passed the Sunshine Protection Act. That's bringing the country one step closer to ending those clock changes and making daylight saving time permanent. This really could happen. So your question is, what's next? Well, the bill is now going to head to the Senate. And if it's approved, old Trumpy Trump is going to sign that thing into law. But how does this fare out for us? Now, supporters are saying that the change, it could reduce health risks that are linked to annual spring forward time changes. It will give Americans more daylight in the evenings, we can do much more with our day, okay? We love that. But the critics, however, are warning that the permanent daylight savings time could mean much darker winter mornings. The sun wouldn't rise till about 8:30 or 9 o'clock in some parts of the country, meaning that your morning commute could be darker and the kids could be at the bus stop in the dark. So it got to be a little give and take one way or the other. But I want more daylight. Where you at with it? Let me know. Slide in my DMs, all right? That's your mommy moment, boo. It's 100.3 RNB.
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0: Mary, Kiki Sheard, God and Me, and it's the God and Me that wants you to know we got something for everybody aboard One Voyage 2026. You want to get your praise on? You want to be inspired? We got Jonathan McReynolds. We got Jacqueline Carr. We got Pastor Mike Jr. This is not a game. Join me, your CJ Divine Martino, and our host, Ricky Smiley, aboard One Voyage Cruise 2026. 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We got Keith Sweat, Eric Benet. We got SOS Band, Jaheim, the Ohio Players, Lakeside, Q Parker, Tone Stiff, EU, Dave Hollister. Yeah, we got Southern Soul. We got King George. 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We gonna be up on that ship, Tri-State. We gonna pack that thing out. Yes, I got music on the way from Mariah Carey and some Keith Sweat. Why not? It's 100.3 R&B.
1: I know you're going to dig this.
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4: We need to pull that interview out. 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CeeLo, ain't nobody going to buy your shit. 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
3: Right.
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2: Anything you come out better be clear. That's all I'm saying. It can't be milky. It can't. Just I'm saying.
5: Even Cosby won't drink you.
3: Yeah. Oh, my God.
0: It's the D.L. Hugo.
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Now what we gonna do right here is we gonna smooth it out. Come on. MC. And she won't stop.

Yo, what's up? This is DJ Jazzy Jeff, and whenever I'm in Philly, I always tap in with Divine Martino on 100.3 R&B.

That's three down, two to go. I'll see you tomorrow, 10 a.m. right after the morning hustle, baby. 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
2: Listen, I've been waiting to tell you this. 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
1: Happy birthday to a good friend of mine, a dear, dear dude, Eddie Griffin. Happy birthday to him. Happy birthday to Forrest Whitaker. Happy birthday to Damian Lillard. Happy birthday to Jim Jones, the rapper. Happy birthday to Sherry Handley, Lisa McDowell, Coming to America. Happy birthday to Millie Jackson. Happy birthday to Gabriel Iglesias. Happy birthday to Brigitte Nielsen. She was a fine bride. Now she looks like a, she looks like David Bowie. Like now. Like right now. Happy birthday to Tristan Wiles, Michael Lee on the wire. Happy birthday to Tobias Harris, a cold piece right there. Happy birthday to Buju Banton, reggae, of course. Happy birthday to Stokely Williams. Happy birthday to Ariana Huffington from the HuffPost. Happy birthday to Scott Foley, Jake Ballard on Scandal. Happy birthday to John Stallworth, a receiver for the Pittsburgh Steelers. Happy birthday, posthumously. Sad, very sad, Christoph St. John. It would have been his birthday today. Happy heavenly birthday to him. Happy birthday to Albert Popwell. He delivered "I gots to know" line in Harry, Dirty Harry. Remember that?
4: Yep.
1: I gots to know. When you gots to know, you need to know bad. Huh? Gots to. We got a great show lined up for you. Jasmine will tell us what's trending. I, of course, will have a little note from the GED section. It's the D.L. Hughley Show.
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9: It's Classics 107.9. I'm Manuel. It's Minority Mental Health Awareness Month. And joining me right now, once again, is therapist and mental health professional, Margo Jackson, representing Serenity Safe Haven. Many of us grew up hearing, be strong, pray about it, or what happens in this house stays in this house. How have those messages helped us? And when can they unintentionally keep us from getting the mental health support we need, Margo?
10: When they say be strong, being strong means handling your business, not from an emotional standpoint. It just means doing what's necessary, even in the midst of a crisis. When they say pray about it, yeah, you should pray through all things you're going through. Just understanding that being strong does not mean not showing emotion.
9: What's interesting, it seems as though doctors, you know, ear, nose, and throat doctors have such a high regard with folks. When it comes to mental health, suddenly, why do you think that is?
10: I'm not sure on that one yet because, again, when you're understanding your mind matters and your thoughts matter and your behaviors matter and the interconnection between your thoughts, your beliefs about yourself, your actions, it all works together, and it can work together for your good or it can work together against you. And if you're not working together for your good, if your thoughts, actions, and behaviors and emotions are not in alignment, your heart and mind are not in sync, then you're subject to stress, you're subject to anxiety, depression, all of those ills that nobody really wants to acknowledge. So you have to really pay attention to how you're feeling. Are you thinking a bunch of negative thoughts? Because if you're thinking negative thoughts, you're doing negative behaviors. If you're thinking positively, you're working with purpose. You know your intentions. You're clear about the outcome you want. Okay, it's a different mindset. 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Walk in and get an intake tomorrow if you really want to. 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And
0: are you drowning in IRS?

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14: 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What's going on the roads, man?
15: 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Blue Route northbound between McDade Boulevard and Media Swarthmore. Broken down tractor trailer in the right lane. Heavy back to 95. Schuylkill westbound. The on-ramp from South Street. Broken down vehicle. The ramp partially blocked. 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I'm Jason Lee. 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

0: It is the D.L. Hughley Show, your 2026 edition. So I guess CNBC came out with the 10 worst states to live in. Mm. And every single one of them was won by Trump.
1: Mm. Yeah, they were all. Yeah.
0: And they all turned bad. Like, because some of them were in the, you know, whether the states people, the Texas is Louisiana, I mean, Texas is Tennessee, yeah. The Georgia's,
2: yep.
0: Have a lot of influx of people moving in.
2: Yep, a lot of them. And Tennessee was the worst, obviously. Yeah. Followed by Texas, Indiana, yeah. Louisiana, and Georgia. And they looked at the weight of crime, health care, air quality, child care, worker protections, reproductive rights, and civil rights laws.
0: Come on now. We got an all-white civil rights department.
2: Yeah.
0: So it's civil whites.
2: And by the way, rounding out that list was Utah, Missouri, Alabama, Oklahoma, Arkansas. We're at the bottom too.
0: Every single one.
1: A new Arkansas.
0: Meth is all up and through there, boy.
2: Yeah.
0: Yeah. All right, so do you think that that there was foul play involved in Lindsey Graham's sudden death? Jasmine, what do you think?
2: Absolutely. You do? I think they
0: knew. You have
2: they
0: a conspiratorial story.
2: I always do. Absolutely, I do. And I believe there is some truth to some of it. I don't think that this government is nothing is beneath them. When they have finished using you and gotten what they will either get rid of you or they'll get somebody else.
0: I think that it was Russia or Iran.
2: I think it was Russia. If you recall, the very last thing he talked about was he said some terrible things about Putin, which he should.
0: Right.
2: You know, but he talked about, you know, the war and how it was coming to an end and all the things that were going to happen. And I was thinking to myself, somebody's sitting in a corner somewhere with their legs crossed like, give it about another hour.
0: I was talking about how the Iranians had that big funeral for the Ayatollah they killed.
2: Yeah.
0: And then they swore revenge.
2: Yep.
0: It's hard to get a president, but it ain't hard to get a senator. That's I mean, I'm serious. If you're going like.
2: No, you're right.
0: I feel worse for the 200 schoolgirls that no one says about that we killed. Because that's what happened. He never missed a war or a boy he didn't like. I'm just saying.
2: Oh, did you say no boy?
0: I don't care.
2: I mean, well, he's gone now. He can't do nothing to you.
0: Yeah, I wouldn't care.
2: I mean,
0: I think he's a horrible human being.
2: Yeah.
0: I think that sometimes death makes the world better.
2: Yeah.
0: I think if more dudes of that mindset went at the same time, we'd instantly be a better world.
2: Mm.
0: I see clouds white. Let me just say this. I think that mindset, that age, it's that age and mindset that roll back Roe versus Wade. It's that mindset, age and mindset that roll back voter rights protection. Look at how old they're the same age as him.
2: Yeah.
1: Mm-hmm.
0: Everything bad that has been legislatively passed have been at the behest of men like him.
2: Yeah. I'm just tired of old white men. I just want them to, you know.
0: I mean, I know you love your nana and papa, but the world be better for him for everybody else when he gone.
2: Yep.
0: So maybe you can say, just save their recipes. That'll be good. I mean, you know. Give us a call. Let us know what you think. Do you think that there was foul play involved in the sudden death of Senator Graham? 877-242-2426. It's the D.L. Hughley Show.
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2: She make me feel so good. Better than I would by myself, or if I was with somebody else. You don't understand. She make the people say, yeah, yeah.

0: So do you think that there was foul play involved in the sudden death of Lindsey Graham? What about you, Skip?
1: You know what? Probably. You know, come on, man. Is Russia known for poisoning people and they all had causing sudden deaths?
0: Well, there was a reason dozens of FBI agents were at his house, right?
1: Yep.
0: They wasn't there to get those out, I'm sure.
2: Wow. Or were they? You gotta get rid of the evidence.
0: An exploding
2: Clean this
0: one.
2: Up.
1: Man.
0: How much of this am I going to get away with? I'm just
2: I think I'm you're just at your limit.
3: We'll be playing a lot of music today. Let's
2: yes,
3: put it
2: yes indeed.
0: Yeah, well, taps.
2: Wow.
0: He's a horrible dude. And no one is really saying anything. And then, man, Akeem Jeffries with his Smeagol looking ass. And now, Cory Booker.
2: Man, here's the thing.
0: Genuflecting to a dude that was horrible.
2: I'm very disappointed in both of them because I think for a long time, I can only speak for myself, I really looked to them hoping that they would, you know, turn some things around. Hakeem Jeffries, remember? Because my vivid memory is of him rolling his sleeves up, ready to take on those January 6ers. And I was like, if he ever gets, you know, any kind of power, we're going to be good. And we're not.
0: Well, he doesn't have any.
2: Cory Booker, same thing. Like, I was really rocking with him for a minute. Now I'm like, Cory, what is happening?
0: Oh, and by the way, Raphael Warner championed the bill that got passed that made it that where corporations couldn't buy single family dwellings in bulk. One of the reasons that affordability had gotten so out of control because they would buy these houses, drive the price up to make money.
2: Mm-hmm.
0: And so Raphael Warner was integral in that happening.
2: Shout out to Raphael.
0: And so next time somebody asks, what have they done for you lately? How about NIL and that in the last couple? Was that pretty good? I'm scared.
1: That's pretty good.
0: I would say.
2: I think
0: something
2: so.
0: For everybody, right?
1: Yeah,
2: you got, you know, a basket full.
0: Junius, you think, what do you think?
3: Well, technically, only the good die young. So since he was so integral in their greater scheme of things, I don't think that.
0: He just was an amoral man.
3: Yeah, but
0: he
3: knew
0: what was wrong, and he just sold it all out. Because when would a closeted gay dude like that from South Carolina really have any power at all, unless his power was genuflecting?
3: Yeah, that's why I don't think anybody on America took him out.
1: It might have been somebody from the other side. Yeah, I don't know.
0: No, I don't think it was America that took him out.
3: Because there are better higher targets that would have been a better look.
0: Can we stop putting? You know how they do the. They do this subcommittee hearings to confirmation hearings. Can we stop putting honorable in front of the people that are being submitted?
3: Because
0: the last thing they are is honorable.
2: Yeah.
0: Can we just put this wants a job, like something like that?
2: Well, my thing is, why do we even do it? Because really, at this point, it's performative, right? Because they're going to confirm them anyway. And all it does is make us angry when they put on display exactly everything that we think that they're doing, as in lying and covering up and cheating and stealing and all the things. And we get to see it now. And then they still get confirmed.
0: Yeah.
2: It's like, what's the point?
3: Yeah, and he's about to be disbarred anyway.
2: Taking up my teeth.
0: Yeah, you can't. Then you can work for the president of the United States. You just can't work for New York.
3: Yeah.
0: So you got another year and a half before you're doing. Ain't that something? You're going to be disbarred, and they are going to disbar.
2: Oh, yeah.
0: Stop it.
3: He's our top cop for now.
0: Stop it.
2: Like, we're going to show you just
0: and
2: how.
0: And did you hear the goofy? Who's the dude who Tom Holman? They didn't have body cams because the government shut down. Hey, dumbass, we watched the government shut down when they were paying ICE and not paying air traffic control.
3: That's right. They never lost their money.
0: You remember that? So stop it. We're not stupid. You stuttering, babbling idiot.
2: Tell him again, D.L.
0: And let me tell you something. Why do Susan Collins and RFK Jr. have the same voice? You know when you lie, your voice leaves.
2: Yeah. You know why? It leaves a lot of film behind.
0: No, they do. They have the exact same voice.
2: Yes.
0: Every time I hear a talk, I want to play Let Me Clear My Throat.
2: Yeah.
0: All right.
2: Are you done today?
0: Not at all.
1: We got more hours. Let's go.
3: Just walk it up.
2: Skip, slow down. You don't want hours of this, do you?
0: I got a whole lot of more.
4: 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Hughley Show.

0: So do you think that there was foul play involved in the sudden death of Lindsey Graham? We're going right to the phones.
1: Yeah, that was foul play done on that, man. The dude was set up. He went over there. Once he shook that hand, that was it. It was over for him. They got different ways, just like they poison Johnny Cochran. They can get to him.
2: Hi, my name is Robin, and I am from Charleston, South Carolina, and I have a very big opinion on this. I do think something foul play happened, and the minute they said that he was overseas and came back and got deathly ill, I already knew. For a person who has that much hatred in their heart for everything, has to have something done. I mean, he couldn't escape that one. And for him being up Trump behind the way that he is, and now everybody's after Trump, I feel they're going to start picking them all off. That's my opinion.
3: I think Lindsey Graham was a horrible human being. That's my personal opinion. And I'm just basing it on what he has done and what he has said. You know, Lindsey Graham, you know, he said that black people couldn't have a good life in this country if they was a Republican. He praised segregation, you know. He could say he was a hawk, you know. He said we are killing the right people. He's talking about the people in Iran. And he's a closet gay man. And we know he was gay. Lindsey Graham, I mean, I do think the Russia had something to do with it. I think Russia took him out. He was in Ukraine visiting with Zelensky about supplying them with more support. And I think Putin got to him. You know, Putin is notorious for poisoning people. And the fact of the matter is that Donald Trump don't give a crap about Lindsey Graham. And Donald Trump could be in on it, moving Lindsey Graham out of the way. So, yeah, I think they've done something to him. And I think Putin was involved in it.
0: We have more of your calls coming back in just a few minutes on the D.L. Hughley Show.
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10: 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Broken down tractor trailer, Blue Ridge northbound between McDade Boulevard and Media Swarthmore on the right lane. Heavy back to 95. On 95, crash cleared southbound between the Betsy Ross Bridge and Allegheny Avenue. Still heavy back to Cobman. 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

0: It is the D.L. Hughley Show, your 2026 edition. In case you are going to be in San Francisco, California, I'll be there this Friday and Saturday at Cobb. So come check me out if you take a notion. We're going to be talking to Jasmine. We're going to be talking to Karen Wright. And she's also going to be one of the iconic performers on the One Voice Cruise. The last cruise I played, one of the very last, she was on when her song was Superwoman. And she met a guy in the band, and they stayed together for a very long time.
1: Get on.
0: I met him that night, and I knew he was on it, and she was on him, Jack. But they broke up recently.
2: Well, that's how it happens.
1: Kryptonite, huh?
0: But they stayed together for a couple of decades.
2: Yeah.
0: I was on that last cruise, so I know she on the hunt again, damn it. Let's see.
1: Her father used to live out here, I think, in Arlington.
0: Yeah.
1: I don't know if he's still
0: Did you see Amy Coney?
2: Okay, we hear it, yeah.
0: And she was like, I had to wear bulletproof vest. Yeah. Well, why, Dizzy, did you make it easier to get guns?
2: Mm-hmm. Should have thought about
0: that's
2: that.
0: What I'm, you know, that's what I'm talking about. I explained to my kids what a bulletproof vest was. Well, how about the parents that have to explain to their kids what mass shooter drills are?
2: Yes, how about that? They're always like that. It's so they only care about themselves.
0: That is so trend. The thing about it is, and they are arguing for the very protections that they eroded. This is America, so don't act like it's just you took away people's you diminished women's a long settled law to diminish women's right to control their body. And what I can't stand is old dudes and women in menopause controlling fertile women's productivity. Your baby factory been closed.
2: Wow, the baby.
0: You never had one. Like, they should not let menopausal women and dudes decide on what a fertile woman should do with her body.
2: Yeah,
1: especially dudes.
0: If you got hot flash, dash your ass out this conversation. You shouldn't be in it. How hell you deciding somebody's reproductive future when yours is all gone?
2: Yeah, I agree with that.
0: It's crazy, and you never had one. The dudes that never had one. Why are menopausal women and old white dudes telling women and the coon in the bunch telling women about what their regulation should be on their body?
2: I mean,
0: I'm just asking a serious question.
2: Right. I mean, I hate when anybody tries to tell somebody what to do with a woman's body if you're not a woman.
0: Right.
2: But certainly, you know, if it's one of those things where, first of all, you're a man, and second of all, you're a woman, and this doesn't even, you know, involve you anymore.
0: After your baby-making factory is closed, your mouth should be too.
2: I don't know.
3: I wonder if Amy was explaining to her kids while she was explaining about this why innocent citizens are getting killed by ICE.
0: Ask her that.
3: I wonder if she was explaining that.
0: I'm serious. Like, I do not understand. First off, there should be an age limit. Old people are ruining.
1: Oh, my God.
2: No, they are, but it's worse than
1: John Stewart had a bit on that. That was hilarious. He was talking about how old these old folks
0: are. Get all that.
3: Gotta go.
0: And they become old and senile and still keep their jobs. I don't know for sure if Mitch McConnell is alive, but I do know this. There's no other job in America you could not call in for this much of a time and not lose your job.
2: Yep. Mm-hmm. Not answer some questions.
0: I know
2: questions.
0: This, that whatever happens to him, he will not be in medical debt because he has the best medical insurance in the world.
2: Yeah.
3: Yep.
0: He will not be. And I know this, that man voted so that you could not have the same insurance that he's availing himself to right now.
1: Mm.
0: And they call themselves a leader, a turtle-looking bastard. Oh, wow.
3: And they live a long time. So.
0: Well, sarcophagus usually do. All right. I've done all I can for this break.
2: Tune in for
0: the
2: line.
0: The pillaging continues. It's just coming right back. It's the D.O. Hughley Show.
4: 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We got T.I., Rick Ross, 100.3's own D.L. 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

0: It's now time to give a deserving someone the Shoe Booty of the Week Award.
1: And now, it's time for the Shoe Booty of the Week Award. 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
1: He played college basketball for the Duke Blue Devils and professionally for the Chicago Bulls in the NBA.
3: Basketball is my favorite sport.
1: Unfortunately, his career was cut short after a motorcycle accident. So, why is Jay Williams this week's recipient of the Shoe Booty of the Week Award?
4: Why?
1: Jay gets the Shoe Booty because he said he enjoyed the event that made fun of Michelle Obama, and it was better than the NBA Finals drama.
5: Boy, have you lost your mind, because I'll help you find it.
1: Jay Williams, former NBA point guard, Duke champion, actual basketball lifer, really went on First Take and said UFC Freedom 250 in a 4,000-seat White House ring was a better live event than the NBA Finals?
6: Again, please.
1: He and Stephen A. out here acting like that circus with conspiracy rants and octagon drama is peak entertainment over playoff basketball.
6: What? Shut up.
1: The NBA playoffs was an event for the world to see American sportsmanship at its peak. The event at the White House was like an homage to Orange Julius Caesar.
7: You are fake news.
1: It was like the Roman Colosseum, but the Colosseum was the White House lawn. It was just like the movie Gladiator with Russell Crowe.
8: Are you not entertained?
1: They were all performing for the Napper-in-Chief's approval.
9: These people are crazed lunatics.
1: Then, this fighter finishes his knockout, grabs the mic like it's open mic night at the Conspiracy Club, and yells, "Michelle Obama is a man." Am I right, America?
6: What the f*** is going on?
1: Dropping that wild theory on the South Lawn like a drunk uncle ruining Thanksgiving with a glass of Henny in one hand.
10: I don't always drink beer.
1: And a slice of sweet potato pie in the other. Next, he'll tell us WWE is high art and the WNBA is just too many timeouts and not enough shirt-ripping drama.
11: Hey! Who you say that?
1: I'll take the comeback in Brunson's 45 every time. Jay, you went from a point guard to missing the point.
6: You're so dumb.
1: And that's why the Shoe Booty of the Week Award goes to Jay Williams. Now here's a swift kick in the ass.
0: What you need to know with the one only Civil Wolves is coming up in about 10 minutes. It's the D.L. Hughley Show.
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23: 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Crash cleared 95 southbound between Woodhaven Road and Academy Road. Still heavy back to Street Road. Northbound backs up Vine Expressway to Allegheny. Schuylkill jams westbound Boulevard to Belmont. 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

0: You may have fumbled, Mr. Right. We're going to tell you how. Jasmine gives us 5 ridiculous reasons women turn down men by Iva Anthony for Madame Noir.
1: Number 5. He's afraid of bugs. Yeah, we both can't be afraid of
0: crab or something. To be
1: if I scream, your scream.
2: He might be a perfect dude. Just don't care.
0: I told you, Miss Evangelist Laura gave me crab, so I was
1: scared. That's a different kind of bug.
3: That's an arachnoid.
1: That's a different kind of bug. Number 4 of the top 5 ridiculous reasons women turn men down. His tattoo. Oh, he's got a tattoo of his own name. You have a tattoo of your own name?
0: Not at all.
3: So he doesn't have to carry his ID.
0: Yeah.
1: Yeah, okay.
0: You have any ID on you?
1: Show your chest. That's crazy.
0: I actually do have ID on me.
1: Yes.
2: They give you something to read while he's taking care of business.
0: Yeah.
1: Number 3 of the top 5 ridiculous reasons women turn men down. The same name. Same name as your ex. Yeah.
3: Oh, no, that's a good reason.
1: Yeah. It is. Could be. Maybe not. Number 2 of the top 5.
0: But you can use the same restraining order.
1: Ridiculous reasons to turn women turn men down. Okay, this is true. Bad shoes mean bad breath. Yeah. I'm going to go with yes on that one.
0: If your shoes curl up, that's because your breath is so bad.
1: Yeah, that's right. That's exactly right. Yeah. Yep. Huh? And the number 1 of the top 5 ridiculous reasons women turn men down. Oh, his hands are soft like a woman's.
0: Yeah. Soft. Like a woman's.
3: Supple. But better to touch you, my dear. Yeah. Supple.
0: Supple.
3: We touch tatas to save lives. Rough hands.
0: Yeah. We do.
1: I don't want you to leave marks behind when you do it.
3: Oh, man. You want to get them scuffed up?
1: What's all them scratches on your boobies? Well,
0: you got a scratch booby syndrome. We have the screw worm. We have explosive diarrhea syndrome.
1: Yeah. And now there's a new one. Legionella. I just
0: Legionella 47. Oh. Look who's here. Legionella 49.
1: Oh, I quit. Let's move on.
0: Did you have no idea about these games? Junior said he used to hang out. He's been camping with white people.
1: Yeah, me and Junior have a lot in common.
3: We got something in common.
0: You know what they call white people who hang out with black people?
1: Black people.
3: Missing.
0: Safe.
1: Oh, wow.
0: You'll never see it the other way. You'll never see us losing on white people. Yeah. We know we keep all track of the white people we with.
3: You just got to know.
0: We know the law going to be coming. Now he's right over there.
1: Yep.
3: Know the people you with.
1: Snipped a piece of their hair.
0: I mean, one time I was getting off a plane, and I had this fatigue jacket on, and this little white kid came to me, "Thank you for your service, sir." I said, "No, I'm no, my partner, I wasn't ever." He said, "Why do you have it on?"
1: I do remember.
0: But he had touched my jacket, and I went and took my jacket off, because they might have the DNA on it. He come up missing. I can't have it.
1: I remember that, though.
0: If I'm telling you, that's how concerned we are. If I'm in the gym, like at a hotel gym, and a white girl walks in, just me and her, I leave.
1: That's smart.
0: I'm like, nah, that's all right.
1: That's smart.
0: Mm-mm. If I'm following,
1: because you just never know.
0: Mm-mm, nope.
3: They got cameras. You safe.
0: You remember Patrice? Patrice O'Neal said every time he's around white people, he buys something every 5 minutes so he have a receipt.
1: I didn't have time to do that.
0: Oh, he'll start an argument so people, you remember me, right? Okay. All right, coming up, ladies and gentlemen, we got a little note from the GED section. That's up in 15 minutes. It's the D.L. Hughley Show.
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0: This is CNN Scott Jennings.
1: All the rumors about him being dead or brain dead or, you know, being his body's being hidden somewhere. I've seen all kinds of crazy things on the internet. That's obviously not true because he picked up the phone and called me, and that was a good thing.
2: You spoke with Mitch McConnell today. What did you talk about? What did he say?
1: We talked for about 17 minutes.
0: Now, I can't say with any level of certainty whether Mitch McConnell is dead or alive, but I do know that if you can talk to Scott Jennings and you can talk to Senator Thune for minutes, then you can make a video, not take a picture, this is the picture, proving that you're alive. If you can talk to them and show how viable you are to them, who you do not work for, you can talk to the citizens of the United States, specifically the citizens of Kentucky, that you're able to do the job. I don't know if he's dead or alive. I don't know if he's here or if he's not, but I do know this, that there is no other job in the United States of America where you can be absent for your job and not be expected for people to move on. You can't just no call, no show. Try that at your job. Try not showing up, not calling, not proving that something is wrong with you and keeping your job and expecting that you would keep your job. Nowhere else in this country, I don't care what you do, can you not show up or not show the ability or the willingness to do what it is that you were contracted to do. That contract is the oath that you swore to the people of the United States of America, specifically the people of Kentucky. Can you do your job? Are you capable of doing your job? Are you willing to do your job? And if you can talk to someone else, you can talk to the people who hired you. I also know something else, that Mitch McConnell has excellent health care coverage. Excellent. The finest in the world. So if he is in some kind of medical peril, that the medical apparatus he has will do the best, all that is possible to make sure that he has a positive outcome, that they are doing everything they can do to make sure that he is availing himself to whatever medicine has to offer. Can you say the same? Mitch McConnell has spent his life denying you the very, very medical coverage he has. Now he gets to not do his job or not be able to show up and do his work and still be safe. But he's denied you that very same thing. He has the coverage that he don't think you're good. He doesn't think you're good enough to have. He's all right. Are you? This is not theoretical. He has been integral in making sure that you do not get what he has. That you are not safe when he is. That you make sure that your family is not decimated under the weight of medical bills. Now, I don't know if it's McConnell's all right. I don't know if he's not. But I know that a large percent of this country will not be if they have a medical emergency similar to his, because of the very things he's done, the very decisions he's made. He's decided to make sure as a leader that he's all right when you're not. And that to me says everything you need to know about Mitch McConnell.
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1: 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Jasmine Sanders, what's trending?
2: Let me tell you what's trending. Wow, we saw this one coming. Some of us did. It's very unfortunate. I see where the Uncle Nearest company has made a change there. Remember Fawn Weaver? She is out as CEO.
1: Sad.
2: Very sad. Now, sad. Of course, social media is saying that they had it in for her all along because, you know, you can't have a black woman coming into a white man's, especially an old white man's business, and not only taking over, but, you know, creating new pathways of doing things and implementing social media and all the things and all of the changes that she implemented. And most importantly, doing it like right in their face. Whereas other people are of the belief that had she been more focused on the business and less on social media, perhaps it would have been different.
1: It's a cold game.
2: It's a cold game.
1: The game is the game, though.
2: The game is the game. And I would imagine, you know, I got the opportunity to interview her, and she talked about how, you know, it felt walking into these meetings where it was old, not just white men, but all white men who were not accustomed to having conversations with a black woman, much less a strong black woman, and how difficult it was. So I would imagine, you know, it might have been a little setup.
1: The game is cold.
2: The game is cold. Speaking of the game being cold, somebody talked to Boosie, yo boy. So apparently he's trying to recover $300,000 because he paid $600,000 to get a pardon, and it didn't work. He didn't get it. He's still waiting for it. Now, apparently, he chose a group of these guys who are far right, by the way, to help him get this presidential pardon from Trump.
1: So far right is a
2: yeah. It's far wrong.
1: They did it. You mean somebody on the far right actually did a darky dirty? Oh
2: yeah.
1: No!
2: Yeah.
1: Oh, come on.
2: Yeah. $600,000.
1: I can gladly pay you Tuesday for a pardon today.
2: Yeah. So he done ran into a little snag. So I don't know what that's gonna mean for him. But one thing's for sure, it's a painful lesson. Actually, two painful lessons there, right there in trending. And of course, you know, I got to talk about the cruise just a little bit. I had the opportunity to talk to Karen White. I'm super excited about seeing her.
1: Not your superwoman. Can I tell you a story?

0: can't wait.
1: You can tell it on the next break. We got to go.
2: Well, there you go. That's what's trending. All right.
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0: July sun is hot, but these giveaways are even hotter. Yours TJ, Divine Martino's on this week 10 to 3, and she's got her goodie bag ready to hook you up with passes to see Kehlani live on the Kehlani World Tour coming to the Freedom Mortgage Pavilion on August 26th with special guests Duran Bernard, Isaiah Huron, Theratis, and Wassell. She's also got your passes to go see comedian Corey Holcomb at the Lansdowne Theater on September 19th. Then lock in with D.L. 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The Kehlani, Corey Holcomb, and D.L. 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Subject to official rules.
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Here's another hit for you on 100.3.